0: Oh, yeah. Real exclusive. Typical Ari.
1: You know, I think I liked it better when her ponytail was a few centimeters higher.
2: Right. And I mean, who cares if she's happy? I don't want happy. I want Ari.
3: I miss the old Ari. You know, the singer.
4: You don't say. I hear she's starting her own artisanal hummus line next.
5: Oh my God, did she really do that?
3: Well, I read it on the internet, so it must be true.
5: Well, it must be.

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1: 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Good morning everyone. Hello all my friend. Welcome back to English Corner. What is English Corner? Let's learn together about English. Teman-teman semuanya, kembali lagi di program yang paling teman-teman nanti nih, terutama yang pengen ningkatin developing ya, mau growth bareng untuk belajar sama-sama terkait bahasa Inggris. Welcome back to the English Corner only in RRI Pro 2 Ternate, kerjasama dengan Agupena Maluku Utara dan UPA Bahasa Unher. Before that, I wanna ask you all, listener, how are you today? Yeah, I hope you are very great, feeling happy, and of course, ready to learn some English with us. My name is Nahyan Zaki Amala, your favorite host, But before that, today I'm not alone. Kita punya guest star nih hari ini nih. Sebelum kita mulai, kita sapa dulu nggak sih guest star kita? Start from you. Hello, what's your name?
2: Hello, my name is Trisda.
1: Trisda.
2: Yes.
1: Can you tell me a little bit about yourself, where you're from, and anything maybe?
2: Oh, of course. Okay. Let me introduce myself. My name is Trisda Musa. I was born in Peniti on 2003, and then I am 20 years old, and maybe that's okay. Enough my self introduction.
1: Okay. How I can call you?
2: Oh, my friends call me Ida.
1: Ida.
2: Yes.
1: But if I call you Trisda, is you're okay with that?
2: Yeah, no problem.
1: Okay. Okay. Thank you. Yes. And the second, who is?
3: Okay. My name is Sirkani Mali. Can call me Sirka or Yani, whatever you want to call me. I'm from Gebe Island, and yep. Then now.
1: Wow, Gebe.
3: Yes.
1: It's so far from here.
3: Yeah, and then I'm from University on Higher, University. Now, my major is teacher English. That's it.
1: Okay, Sirka Yani, can I call you Yani, maybe?
3: Yes, with pleasure.
1: Okay, thank you. Okay, awesome. That's all my friend, our guest star today. And maybe the listener penasaran nih. What the topic for today? Ya, gitu ya. Mungkin apa sih topik hari ini? Ya, okay. The topic is heroes around us. Wah, learn English through the spirit of heroes. Maybe kebanyakan dari kita itu bertanya-tanya gitu ya, atau pasti punya heroes in their life.
2: Yes. Yeah.
1: Punya pahlawan di hidup mereka, mau itu fantasi on a real life, atau mungkin pahlawan yang sangat dekat di diri mereka, di hati mereka. Oke, okay. Talking about hero, I have some question about who is your hero, who is your best hero in your life, and anything about that. So we start from the first section about this topic. Okay, the first topic of the day is the word of the day. Jadi kita akan membahas kata-kata yang relevan dengan topik kita hari ini, yes. Gitu ya. Nantinya saya akan nanya ke guestar kita, listeners, about the hero atau kata-kata yang merepresentasikan dari hero itu sendiri. Oke, okay, let's next move to the first section, word of the day. Oke, okay, word of the day kali ini kita akan ngasih 5 atau ngasih kesempatan ke teman-teman kita untuk menyebutkan 5 kata nih, sambari nanti ngasih meaningnya atau artinya sama one sentence, ngasih satu kalimat nih yang masih punya connection about the word. Oke, okay. Start from Trisda. Okay, Trisda, are you ready for the word of the day?
2: Why? Yeah.
1: Trisda is very confident, our friend. Yep.
2: Of course.
1: Okay, Trisda, can you tell me, tell us one word about this topic today?
2: Oh yeah, thank you for this question for me. I have one word. Normally, hero.
1: Hero,
2: yes.
1: Wow, that's the main of our topic. Okay, it's not a problem. Can you tell us the meaning of hero, Trisda?
2: Yes, of course. And hero is meaning pahlawan.
1: It's mean pahlawan in Indonesia. Oh, pahlawan ya, banyak. Kalau kita berkaca atau melihat di Indonesia ini kayaknya banyak banget pahlawan ya.
2: Yes, of course.
1: Terutama kita kemarin baru merayakan Independence Day, Indonesia Independence Day, hari kemerdekaan yang tentunya kemerdekaan itu juga dicapai oleh para pahlawan kita.
2: Yeah.
1: Terus ya, can you give me some sentence about your word, about hero, please?
2: Okay. My father is my hero.
1: My father is my hero. So your hero is your father. Why you tell me or you tell us your hero is your father? Why? Can you give some reason?
2: Oh, all right. Because he usually motivate me to keep learning.
1: Okay, it's very awesome. So. Teman-teman semua, hero is not always the seseorang atau something yang punya kekuatan, punya apa. 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Oke, okay, thank you Trisda.
2: Okay,
1: let's move on to the next words. Saya mau nanya ke Yani nih. Yani, can you give one word about this topic?
3: This topic?
1: Yeah.
3: Hero? We are about hero?
1: Yeah. Can you give one word about that?
3: I tell about hero,
1: One word about... can you give the one word from your own gitu, from your perspective?
3: Courage.
1: Courage. Wow, what is mean ya nih?
3: Keberanian.
1: Keberanian, keberanian. Kayaknya keberanian nih yang mendorong seseorang nantinya biar jadi pahlawan nih, gitu ya.
3: Exactly.
1: Can you give me one sentence about your words maybe?
3: Yeah, hero so great courage to others people.
1: Okay. It's very good. It's very amazing. Jadi Nyani nyampaikan bahwa pahlawan itu menunjukkan menunjukkan apa nih keberaniannya. Ke siapa sih yang ditunjukin?
3: Maybe anyone or everyone.
1: Okay. Tadi kan Trisda tuh udah nyampaikan that's her hero is.
2: Is my father.
1: Is your father.
2: Yes.
1: So, Yani, who is your hero in your life? Life?
3: My parents are my hero because they are something part of my life and they are my strength.
1: Both of them is your hero, your parents. Maybe you have a reason why your parent is your hero?
3: Yeah. Because I feel they are very important for me, and then I feel my life without them, I feel like there's nothing in the world.
1: Okay, wow, that's a very apa menyentuh hati gitu ya. Yeah, tanpa mereka itu saya bukan apa-apa di dunia ini, pasti itu ya.
3: Yeah.
1: Oke, okay, luar biasa kalimat dari Yani. Semoga dengan harapannya dia, orang tuanya diberi sehat.
3: Amin.
1: Luar biasa banget deh, jauh-jauh dari GB ke sini, gitu.
3: Yes.
1: Ya pasti orang tuanya akan bangga, gitu ya. I still have the two words. Maybe I will give you one words. My word is freedom. Freedom. Wow. Atau in Indonesia it mean kebebasan, ya. Yeah. Kenapa kok masih ada hubungannya sama topik kita atau hero? 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Jadi pahlawan kita itu, ya ta, itu berjuang untuk kebebasan. Iya nggak sih?
3: Iya.
1: Yeah. Ya dulu Indonesia dijajah, ya toh. Lalu ada yang berjuang sehingga kita menyebut mereka
3: hero.
1: Oke, luar biasa.
3: Yeah.
1: We have still the opportunity to give one word. Both of you, siapa yang mau ngasih nih satu kata lagi nih? Mungkin dari Yani atau Trisda, coba.
2: Can I?
1: Yes.
3: Okay.
1: Yes, you can.
2: Okay, thank you so much. Please. For the chance given to me.
1: Mm-hmm.
2: I have one word. Normally, sacrifice.
1: Wow, what is mean?
2: It's meaning pengorbanan.
1: Pengorbanan.
2: Oh, yes.
1: Kalau ingat kata-kata pengorbanan nih kayak, wah, saya pernah berkorban untuk seseorang.
2: Oh my god, really?
1: I wanted to be personal, no, no. It's just formal. Okay, let's continue. Give one sentence about your word, Trisda.
2: Okay, alright. Heroes make sacrifice for others. Maybe that's enough.
1: Oh, that's enough. Okay, yes. Okay. Pengorbanan nih, it mean giving up something ya, something important for another person, of a special person in your life gitu ya. Mungkin pernah berkorban gak sih kalian?
2: Oh my god.
1: Belum atau pernah? Pastinya pernah nih. 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Okay. Thank you. That's okay, listener. That's all. Second section, word of the day. 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Ada
2: kebebasan.
1: Luar biasa. 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
2: Biar menambah vocab baru.
1: Oke, okay. 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Jadi, the goals of this section adalah teman-teman, all listeners, all of us, kita bisa menambah vocab di dalam pembelajaran kita atau kemampuan bahasa Inggris kita. Oke, okay, thank you. Oke, okay, let's move on to the next section. Teman-teman pastinya penasaran nih, apa sih section selanjutnya di English Corner in Today? Topiknya kita tidak akan lari dari our main topic, yaitu something about heroes. Jadi kita akan masuk ke ranah yang lebih personal, ranah yang lebih luas, yaitu terutama di keseharian kita, daily life kita ya. Oke, okay, let's move on to the English in real life. Oke, okay. This section is talking about heroes in everyday English. Jadi segmen ini akan membuat satu percakapan pada nantinya ya, untuk pembelajaran gimana sih cara atau make a conversation with people, with friend or anything what you say tentang topik kita yaitu heroes. Jadi nanti aku mau minta Trisda sama Yani buat make a conversation nih.
0: Oh,
1: jadi
0: yes,
1: saling berucap, saling ngomong. Nanti our listeners will take a note and listen carefully what you say and how you answer it. Oke?
0: Okay?
1: Kita start dari siapa nih yang mau mulai conversation-nya? Okay, siapa nih?
3: I am.
1: You? Yeah. Oke. Okay. Take your time, Yani. Bisa lihat ke Trisda mau make a conversation apa nih gitu ya, yang terutama tentang heroes mau nanya siapa sih pahlawan di hidupmu. Oke, let's move Yani.
3: My hero is my parents and then maybe have someone. But can you
1: let's continue. Let's maybe you can ask Trisda about
3: hero-nya
1: about they
3: Trisda, can you tell me who your hero?
2: Yes, of course. Yeah, I want to tell you about hero in my life. My hero is my teacher because they always inspires me to learn.
3: Wow,
2: yes,
3: that's so nice. Maybe I think that's enough.
1: Oh yes, okay. Trisda nyampein kalau hero-nya itu salah satunya juga gurunya, gitu ya. Trisda, why your hero is your teacher? Can you give some reason about that?
2: Oh, my teacher?
1: Yes. Kenapa sih kok pahlawan saya itu guru saya, kenapa, alasannya apa gitu? Mungkin kasih alasan yang lebih personal gitu.
2: My reasons, I choose my teacher. So my teacher is very very motivation for me. Maybe my teacher support me keep learning because also about my future. Yes.
1: Does your teacher is inspire you to have a goal in your life? Maybe punya, mungkin pernah enggak atau gurumu, apa sih yang membuat kamu terinspirasi dari gurumu agar meraih pendidikan setinggi-tingginya gitu? 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In Indonesia sangat boleh sih.
2: My teacher is inspires me. My teacher is inspires me. So I look in the action. 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
1: Wow, that's awesome, that's very great. That's the reason why your teacher inspire you to take your goals in your life, in education and anything, ya. Oke, semoga gurunya Trisda sehat-sehat, ya, dan Trisda bisa mencapai impiannya. Oke, let's move on about the make a conversation in this topic about hero. I have a one question for both of you. Do you think young people today in Indonesia especially still need heroes? I will start from Yani. Kamu punya pendapat gak, atau mungkin pendapatmu gimana sih, apakah kita pada hari ini di Indonesia masih membutuhkan heroes gitu, terutama untuk anak-anak muda gitu? What's your answer, Yani?
3: Yeah, I think yes. Yeah, because karena tanpa kita punya hero atau pahlawan, kita ngerasa hidup itu kayak like something bad.
1: Oh, okay, something bad.
3: So we need a hero.
1: We need a hero. Yeah. Let's move on to the Trisda. What do you think about our as a young people in Indonesia, especially, did us still need hero?
2: Yeah. Okay, thank you so much for this question for me. 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
1: Wow, your friends. 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
2: My friends. 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
1: Okay, I think if we talk about hero, especially teacher, kita tuh punya kayaknya pernah dengar deh satu apa ya, julukan untuk guru. 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
2: jasa.
1: Wah, seharusnya harus ada jasanya sih. 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We still need a hero, especially a teacher Trisda say. Okay, listeners, I think that's all our conversation today. I think you can take some note about how to make a conversation. Jadi teman-teman gak usah takut, don't be afraid, keep confident kalau mau bikin atau kalau mau saling ber apa nih, make a conversation ya. 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Gitu ya. 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
2: Wow,
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